same to you. I'll just take a look under your hood. If you were to die with that thing on, you could have chose a better style.

0: this. 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
1: Hold my days, brother.
0: My feeling for you have always been real.
2: My feeling for you has always been real. Is that the lyric?
3: Yeah.

0: I like the rhymes.
1: All of us are born with the miraculous ability to determine the direction from which sounds approach us.
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0: pulling rabbit food out of Parker.
1: Parker.
0: Carrots catch the light right up the block from the farmer. He got that lettuce,
1: lettuce,
0: that cabbage,
1: cabbage,
0: that broccoli. Try to catch a fire. Locks like Marley.

0: Cause it's rollers on the corner. Whoop. Football on the blacktop. Lil C rush the quarter. 5 alligators, 6 alligators, 7 alligator car. Game on, till the streetlights came on. Crowd out by the Save-On. Paper bags round tall cans. Talking that old mannishness like,
1: man, when I was 22, I woulda, coulda, used to be the shit.
0: By the high-waisted bikini model standee. 211 and penny candy.
2: Storm coming.
0: Everybody inside.
2: It's a war coming.
0: Stack your bread, get high, gotta pour some. Out for the homies. Turn that beat up.

Donald Duck, Sunny D, Tampico, Capri Sun. Orange couch, plastic wrap, what's happening, rerun. Oak frame, hologram, Jesus portrait. Brown shag carpet, broken screen door to the back porch. Pipes in the toilet gurgle every 6 minutes like clockwork. Grandfather's clock not working, great grandmama's crock pot chock full of stew meat. Who me? Said a speech bubble on a dog on a Sunday morning. Comic clipped and stuck up to the fridge with big chip bag magnet. Big chip stacked in the armoire. Behind glass where the dominoes and the bicycle cards are. And the thick yellow and crystal tumblers. One sits on the table with a single ice cube melted into a thimble full of Jack Daniels. The telephone receiver hangs, swinging by the cord. And the front door is swinging, wide open accordingly. And that big block engine turning over into Caprice. That's peeling out of the driveway, letting the tires scream. It's a storm coming. Everybody inside. It's a war coming. Stack your bread, get high, gotta pour some. Out for the homies. Turn that beat up.

0: cones and yellow tape. Palm trees swaying, passersby all look the other way. 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Trying to catch another break. Body on the pavement, about 10 steps from the front porch. Photographer snapping pics to go with the coroner's report. Of the 7 exit wounds, 3 in the skull, 4 in the torso. Blood spread, dry red, black red, snap back, even more so. Lays 3 paces to the south, the direction of the wind. New deputy pissed, he picking up shell casings again. Finds one in the brown and grass by the sagging 4-foot high chain link fence. Drops it in a bag marked evidence. And here come that caprice again. Rolling too slow up the street, men sit 4 deep in. They seats and slow up by the scene, bandanas hide their faces. But all their heads are shaking. They not in unison and hit the corner without breaking.
1: Storm coming.
0: Everybody inside.
1: It's a war coming.
0: Stack your bread, get high, gotta pour some. Out for the homies. Turn that beat up. Yellow.

silence on my estate. Cassette player chewed up my cassette tape. Blisters from the control pad, cause I was on the Mega Drive more time. If you're feeling me, put your Pinot Grigio high. This one's for my G's in the north side. All my G's on the east side. This one for my G's on the west side. My G's on the south side. The late King Michael Jackson doing the moonwalk on the telly. And I was like, who's bad? Sitting there smoking, sipping MD 2020. Thinking I was the man. Mum's upset because I haven't given her a penny. But I just got a 20 bag. Mum, don't stress. You know I told you already. I'ma do it for you and dad. So I was out on the grind. On the 279. Trying to show my songs to the world. Inspired by the streets. Fell in love with the beats. I never had time for a girl. I never really cared about a haircut. I was in a club doing a two-step. Wishing it was me on the decks. Wanted to do it for the love. It took some perseverance and discipline. Couldn't wait to get the whole world listening. I remember when I first went radio. Couldn't believe it was in the kitchen. You're mixing and reality kicks in. Smoking to calm my nerves and settle me down. It feels like I'm in a crystal maze. Somebody give Richard crystal and get me out. In 1 mile, I seen two fights. Blue tape, blue lights. Single mom struggling with a push chair. She had a bad mouth, but she had good hair. Stolen phone in the shop getting looked at. Barbershop hairlines getting pushed back. Guys looking at me like they wanna fight me. Just another day on the high street. Yeah, and now I'm back on the estate. My CD keeps skipping when I press play. Four memory cards full of music. Cause I was on the PlayStation more time. If you're feeling me, put your Pinot Grigio high. This one's for my G's in the north side. All my G's on the east side. This one for my G's on the west side.

0: Normalnie o tej porze słuchasz Radia Afera.
1: Oh, one, two. Oh, one, two. Oh, one, two. Baby.

0: 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Damn, so why you acting like that, man?
1: Because I won't be doing this.
0: I'm saying, mommy, ain't nothing. It's just part of sex, you know what I'm saying?
1: But you know I don't do this. Saying, I don't even know how to do
0: saying,
1: this.
0: Mommy, mommy. It's just a little peck, mommy, for daddy. Just a little peck.
1: Like that?
0: I'm saying, yeah, let's kiss it.

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Everybody's got a record deal, and everybody wants to be making it famous. Everybody wants to be just like me, I'm naked and famous. Everybody wants a record deal. Everybody.

0: 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Ten apiece.
1: Fuck
0: let's
1: it,
0: catch this
1: cool.
0: one right
1: that's
0: here.
1: Cool,
0: yo.
1: Yo.
0: Damn. Fuck. Yo.
1: This one's empty yo. Right here.
0: Yo. Money.
1: Yo. Money.
0: Damn.
1: They on that shit.
0: Right here. Yo. We going to Queens real fast. It's mad rain out here. Yo, we going to Queens, yo. It's raining, man.
2: Yo. I ain't going that way, man.
1: Hell, would you stop doing it? Yo, Prince.

0: Yeah. 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
1: Torture,
0: what?
1: Nigga, what? What?
0: I fucking tie you to a fucking bedpost with your ass cheeks spread out and shit, right? Put a hanger on a fucking stove and let that shit sit there for like a half hour. Take it off and stick it in your ass slow, like.
1: Yeah, I fucking lay your nuts on a fucking dresser. Just your nuts laying on a fucking dresser and bang them shits with a spike fucking bat.
0: I fucking pull your fucking tongue out your fucking mouth and stab the shit with a rusty screwdriver.
1: I fucking hang you by your fucking dick off the fucking 12-story building out this motherfucker.
0: I fucking sew your asshole clothes and keep feeding you and feeding you and feeding you and feeding you.
2: Yo, roll the dice, man, roll the dice. Yeah.
3: Yo, so it's going down like that, huh?
2: Yeah.
0: 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The